0: 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This is my morning.
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1: 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When I wake up on my head.
2: Hommikut toetab Lange Motokeskus. 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

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We gon' boogie, oogie, oogie, jiggle, wiggle, and dance like the roof on fire. We gon' drink drinks and take shots until we fall out like the roof on fire. 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

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Oh my, my, oh my, my love, I take one look at you, you're taking me

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1: This is My Hits.
3: Not working hard. Yeah, right. Picture that with a Kodak. Or better yet, go to town.

0: that summer feeling. 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The hits live here. This that summer vibe.
1: Come on.
0: On my hits.
2: J-Lo.

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